Shadow to come with you to Burma and to leave all the fixing to you. I asked you what job you were doing, and I swear that you answered to me. You had something to do with the railway and nothing to do with the sea. You talked a lot, Johnny. A lot of lies, Johnny. You took me for a ride, Johnny, all along the line. And I hate you so, Johnny. You're grinning there, Johnny. Just take that damn pipe out of your mouth.

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We needed spokesmen, electrodes and four people from the real world like the rest of us. We now had a voice and alternative, our message getting louder. Nothing there could stop us rising up to meet their fast.

0: Roll up, fly up and in air. Badges posted, bodies pushed, clapping for your air. Locked in, they flocked to buy punk rock apart. The new threat, the country laughed and screamed punk from an ass and punk was dead.
1: They stood and could only watch as they took it from his control by the measure of it. Before fading finally, straight back into the system they supposedly despised. What was once the black flag of anarchy was

Snake, really dangerous song, is really popular at midnight. Everybody dancing on street here. Everyone with same identity. Down there, sake is really strong, like a vodka, really dangerous song. Everyone get a roll up newspaper, set it on fire, and put it in between. Snake fighting life, strong food and strong drink at midnight.